0: in bed, but temptations of trouble on my tongue, troubles yet to come.
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Oh yeah, I know a goodbye when I hear it.

Like in the song, remember? If you love somebody, set them free. That's how it is with me. But you know I'll always come back. 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So I say, fine.